0: Picture this. 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Billy Lyre is coming to Act One Theatre Strathpine from June the 5th. 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
2: Your morning weather update for Moreton Bay. Today and tomorrow will be 24 to 14, mostly sunny with light winds. On Saturday, 25 to 15, partly cloudy with a possible shower and southerly winds. 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

0: Get your pen and paper out because I'm going to be telling you what's happening in the city of Moreton. Starting off tomorrow night, catch the Anywheres Festival, Shakespeare Dying on Stage, 22nd of May. And that's at Friends of Lagoon Creek, Pitigew Street, Caboolture at 7:30 p.m. And Shakespeare's Pick and Remix on the 22nd of May at 7 p.m. at the Hills Community Centre. All good fun happening with that lot. Check out the work of Sonia Border, Artist of the Month at the Kilcoy Courthouse Art Gallery. Sonia draws her inspiration from Australian bush, where she grew up. Gallery is open Thursdays right through to Mondays, 9 until 1 p.m. Explore the stunning textile art, A Journey Through Fibre. Bribie Island Community Arts Centre, Matthew Flinders Gallery, until the 7th of June. It's free entry. Meet the artist in the gallery on Saturday, May the 23rd, from 10 until noon. On the 22nd of May at the Redcliffe Entertainment Centre, the Robertson Brothers Variety Show presents the Everly Brothers in Roy Orbison Digitally Orchestrated. On May the 23rd, it's Groovin' in the Green, Harvest Jam at Roderick A. Cruz Park at Daybara. On the 27th of May, of course, it's State of Origin at 6 p.m. And you can pick that up at Strathpine and Petrie. Mullaney Agricultural Show on the 29th and 30th of May, the best of country life and community coming together. There'll be livestock competitions, horse events, pavilion displays, food demos, monster truck and freestyle motocross, reptile show, whip cracking, wood chopping and school performances and so much more. The Hills Carnival, 30th of May, from midday till 7 p.m. at the George Wilmore Park, Fernie Hills. Get ready for a spectacular celebration of fun and family, and it's all free. Until the 31st of May at the Bribie Seaside Museum, catch the exhibition Beachmere, the Collective Memories, developed by the City of Moreton Council in partnership with our local historian, Karen Woolworth. Some wonderful things there, and we've got a whole lot more coming up, so don't you go away.
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0: I told you there was a whole lot more, and there is. Act One Theatre Strathpine presents Billy Liar, a classic comedy drama opening on the 5th of June. It's about a young man in Northern Ireland that escapes his mundane life through fantasies and lies, explores themes of family escapism and the challenges of growing up. Tickets are through Humanitix. Looking for something to inspire this June? Well, sing it loud and dance it proud. The Voices Choral Group production, a high-energy musical celebration with performers who are proving that talent only gets better with time. And that's on June the 6th and 7th at the Bribie Community Hall at 1:30 p.m. Tickets are $22 online at voicesbribie.com.au or at the Ink Shop at Ballara. On the 6th of June through until the 6th of September, take the kids along to the Bribie Seaside Museum to explore puzzles that involve logic, balance, illusions and mathematics. They'll be challenged to unlink loops, build pyramid puzzles, and their decoding skills will be tested to reveal a secret message. And that's all free. Now, the Woodford Show is on the 19th and 20th of June and followed quickly along by the Daybara Show on the 4th and 5th of July. Affordable, action-packed weekend, plus the dog show on Friday, all the usual starter events, lawn mowing racing, wood chopping, fireworks, animal farm and nursery and demonstrations and, of course, Sideshow Alley and equestrian events and stock exhibits. We're really spoiled for choice here in our beautiful region. 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

Here's some information about the Palmerstone Passage you might be interested in. Queensland's Sunshine Coast is set to gain a powerful new champion of its waterways. The state government has passed legislation creating the Sunshine Coast Waterways Authority, or the SCWA. It will be dedicated entirely to the long-term health and accessibility of the region's most iconic water corridors. The authority will launch on July the 1st, 2026. It takes responsibility for the stretch of coastline from the southern end of the Palmerstone Passage to the Noosa River, Noosa Lakes, north including the Mooloolah River and the Mooloolah Bar State Boat Harbour. That responsibility covers marine planning, dredging, channel maintenance and the upkeep of jetties, boat ramps and navigational aids. Member for Palmerstone, Adriana Doolan, welcomed the authority's potential to safeguard the Palmerstone Passage for future generations. Maritime Safety Queensland retains its role as the state's marine safety regulator, overseeing compliance, pollution response and emergency management statewide. You're on 101.5, keeping our community informed.

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Well, that's all for me today. But don't you go too far away, because Lynn will be in after the 12 o'clock weather update. And of course, she's going to take you through the easy listening afternoon all the way through to Ayla. I look forward to catching up with you again next Tuesday. Hey, listen, have a great weekend, won't you? And enjoy this beautiful cold nights and gorgeous, gorgeous days. You take care now. Bye.

0: swing into your Thursday night with a nostalgic journey from the 60s to the latest neoclassic rockabilly hits of today with In the Groove with Sue between 6 and 8. What a lady, what a night. Rockabilly nights between 8 and 10. Everybody in old sailcloth was dancing to the daylight rock. Then it's Raised on Rock with Mark between 10 and midnight.
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3: Good afternoon. Your weather update for the city of Moreton Bay this afternoon, 23 to 12, mostly sunny, light during the afternoon. Friday, 23 to 13, sunny, south to southwest winds. And Saturday is 24 to 15, partly cloudy and southerly winds. Keeping our community connected and informed on 101.5.
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the Queen of Motown, Diana Ross, opening my show today with Chain Reaction. She is 82 years old and her singing career spans from 1959 to present. Hello and welcome to Lynn's Afternoon of Easy Listening, Classic Hits on 101.5, where you'll feel right at home on this glorious Thursday, the 21st of May. Hope your day is as bright and sunny. Let's keep the ball rolling with Billy Joel, My Life, the American all-female pop rock band, The Bangles, Manic Monday, and Sheryl Crow, Strong Enough from 1994.

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coming up to 12:35 on 101.5 Moreton Bay Zone. Two from the Noughties coming right at you. Bardo Poison and George Ezra Shotgun.

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2: Good afternoon. Your weather update for the city of Moreton Bay this afternoon, 23 to 12, mostly sunny, light during the afternoon. Friday, 23 to 13, sunny, south to southwest winds. And Saturday is 24 to 15, partly cloudy and southerly winds. 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

Fisher said, so long from 1980, getting me underway for my second hour. Good afternoon, you're with Lynn on 101.5's Easy Listening Classic Hits, right up until 3 o'clock. Stay tuned. Hope you're having a good one. Let's hear from the ladies now. Marcia Hines, you, Wendy Matthews, Let's Kiss Like Angels Do, and Kiki D and Maroose. Take it away, girls.

117. Guess who's next? 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Know who?

0: 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For more information, ring Faye on 5497 9420.
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146. Of course, that lady needs no introduction. Here's James Taylor, How Sweet It Is to Be Loved by You, and Dr. Hook, When You're in Love with a Beautiful Woman, remembering Dr. Hook frontman Dennis Lockerier, who has died recently at the age of 76 after a long and courageous battle with kidney

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2: Good afternoon. Your weather update for the city of Moreton Bay this afternoon, 23 to 12, mostly sunny, light during the afternoon. Friday, 23 to 13, sunny, south to southwest winds. And Saturday is 24 to 15, partly cloudy and southerly winds. 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

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You're with Lynn on 101.5, your music, your station. Hope you're enjoying the music. I would like to send a cheerio call out to Mark, who is convalescing at home after heart surgery. I'm sure Jenny has been the perfect nurse. Get well soon. This one's for you. Surprise. The Beach Boys still cruising, and maybe the next two. Life Gets Better from Graham Parker, followed by Tina Turner, What's Love Got to Do with It from 1983.

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2:47, time to pick the kids up. 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And Bread, Baby, I'ma Want You. 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

End of the line for me today. Thanks for your company. Remember, those 40k school zones are operational up until 4 p.m. Don't touch that dial though, as Ayla is up next to give you all the important information to get you home safely to your loved ones. Until next Thursday, remember to smile. Why? Because it is free therapy. Take care and stay safe. The boss will take us up to the 3 o'clock news and weather update.

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4: Hello, I'm Peter Hislop. The Treasurer says the government has been expecting the unemployment rate to increase given global economic conditions. The ABS labour data states the unemployment rate rose to 4.5% in April, the number of people employed fell by 19,000, while the number of unemployed people rose by 33,000. Jim Chalmers says Australia's labour market is still strong.
5: So to have unemployment in the mid-fours, in the context of all of this global economic volatility, in the context of interest rate rises playing out in our economy, our labour market remains a very considerable source of strength, even with the tick up that we've seen in the numbers today.
4: A school bus carrying students has crashed into a tree in Western Sydney with reports of minor injuries to some children. The bus crashed at Erskine Park when all students were taken off the bus and assessed by paramedics, with five students taken to hospital. The driver was trapped for a short time before being freed and was also transported to hospital. Australia has supported a United Nations resolution to strengthen responsibility to act on climate change. Shannon Kirkwood reports.
6: The International Court of Justice ruled last year a failure to curb fossil fuel production would be an internationally wrongful act. Pacific Island nations have been pushing for the UN to endorse the ruling that countries could be held responsible under international law for greenhouse gas emissions. Australia joined 141 other countries in passing the resolution, while eight countries, including Russia, Israel, the United States and Iran opposed it. Vanuatu's climate change minister Ralph Regenvanu

0: says this is a victory for communities on the front line of the climate crisis.
1: Optus parent company Singtel has told the Singapore Stock Exchange it's looking to sell its less than 50% equity stake in the Australian telecommunications giant. The company has come under fire in recent years following network outages, which left some unable to call 000. The Aboriginal Medical Services Alliance Northern Territory says the diphtheria outbreak is serious but preventable, with authorities focusing on vaccination. The Alliance says while vaccination is the best protection against serious illness, overcrowded housing and limited access to services can increase the spread. The government has today announced $7 million to address the nation's worst outbreak since records began. Health Minister Mark Butler says most of the funding will go towards vaccines and treatment.
2: The latest request over the last several days has been for a surge workforce. There are sufficient doses of vaccines, I'm told, in the territory, but the need for additional workers to get out and get the needles into the arms that need them.
1: And in Western Australia, beachgoers are being greeted by a hand-painted mural of sea life, swimmers and sailboats and sunbakers at South Beach, Fremantle. Jack Brommel's Southern Silhouettes has officially opened today. He's spoken about what he'd like the work to evoke among locals and visitors.
3: Something familiar, but then also something that slows you down and I guess makes you appreciate these kind of familiar and iconic aspects of South Beach that give it its unique character.
1: And to sport now, Melbourne coach Craig Bellamy says Origin is providing an opportunity for the club's younger players to gain valuable experience. Key players Cameron Munster and Harry Grant will be missing out from tomorrow's match against the Bulldogs, with the pair in the Maroons' Origin camp. Bellamy, who has been diagnosed with a neurodegenerative disorder, also commented on former Queensland Origin player Jai Arrow's motor neuron disease diagnosis.
4: It's horrible for him to have to go through that for his family. Yeah, but I'm sure you'll get a lot of support.
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8: For your weather update, we're sitting on a 23 in the Moreton Bay area. Mostly sunny for the rest of this afternoon and we're cooling down to an overnight low of 14. Tomorrow's looking partly cloudy with a maximum 24, minimum 15. That's your weather here on 101.5 Moreton Bay's home of updates and information.
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You're here with Ayla on a 101.5, keeping you company on your afternoon commute. If you're out there on those busy roads, all my commuters tuning in this afternoon, keep an ear out for traffic reports coming up here twice an hour. We've got classic hits coming up for the next 3 hours here on The Drive Show, so stay tuned for more. We heard that from Laura Branigan. We've got a bit of Cold Chisel coming up, Depeche Mode, and this is Queen. Stay tuned for more coming up on 101.5.

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2: For your traffic report, take care of the typical congestion along Gympie Arterial Road from Castledine to the Pine River Bridge. Up in the Sunshine Coast, Nicklin Way is stop and go through Boca Arena. And it's a lineup along Station Road, Burpengary. Take care through school zones, which are in operation until 4 p.m. And stay tuned to 101.5 to stay up to date on current traffic conditions coming up twice an hour.

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2: For your traffic update, the Gateway Motorway is clogged heading north from Banyo to the Pine River Bridge. Up on the Sunshine Coast is the typical congestion along Caloundra Road, bumper to bumper at the lights and roundabouts through Coolville Park. And it's the car park along Morayfield Road from Caboolture to Burpengary East. Drive safe. Take care out there on those busy roads. Drive safe through school zones, which are in operation until 4 p.m. That's your traffic here on 101.5. Stay tuned to stay up to date.

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It's 3:53 p.m. and we're headed into the top of the hour. Stay tuned for more classic hits coming up for you. We heard there from The Police, and this is T-Rex taking it into 1971. 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

0: brings out the rock with Rocket from 6 till 8 with D'Amica and Steve. Eclectic Avenue with Robin Fiona from 8 till 10. Then it's Eclectic Long Play from 10 till midnight. Yeah! On Warden Bay's home of classic hits and rock, 101.5.
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3: For your weather update, we're sitting on a 22 in the Moreton Bay area, mostly sunny for the rest of this afternoon, and we're headed for an overnight low of 14. Tomorrow's looking partly cloudy with a maximum 24, minimum 15. That's your weather here on 101.5 Moreton Bay's home of updates and information.
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6: You know, I was wondering, you know, if you could keep on, because the force, it's got a lot of power, and it makes me feel like that. 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

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For all my commuters out there on those busy roads, keep an ear out for traffic reports coming up for you twice an hour. 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We heard there from Michael Jackson, a hit from 79, and we're keeping it in the 80s and 90s. Stay tuned for Fastball, and this is Church. If you're out there on those busy roads, drive safe and stay tuned to stay up to date.

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2: For your traffic report, take care of an accident on Anzac Avenue at Capestone Boulevard, Mango Hill, and consider an alternate route. Sandgate Road is bumper to bumper from Boondall to Deakin, and it's patchy along the Sunshine Motorway, Mountain Creek. Drive safe out there on those busy roads. Stay tuned to 101.5 to stay up to date on current traffic conditions coming up twice an hour.

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0: G'day, Roger here from ARB Caboolture, station sponsor. 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
2: For your traffic update, to start up in the Sunshine Coast, there's 2 or 3 stops to get through along Kawana Way through Warana. Gympie Road is bumper to bumper at the lights from Strathpine to Launton. And Deception Bay Road is lined up at Mulcahy.

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We heard that from Ice House, and this is Dave Edmonds taking it into the top of the hour. Stay tuned for more on your afternoon commute. 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
5: For your weather update, we're sitting on A21. It's mostly clear for the rest of this afternoon, and we're headed for an overnight low of 14. Tomorrow's looking partly sunny with a maximum 24, minimum 15. That's your weather here on 101.5, your home of updates and information.
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Hello, you're here with Ayla on a 101.5, driving you home with Classic Hits on your afternoon commute. Thanks for joining me. We heard there from Carole King kicking off our third and final hour this afternoon. It's currently 5:05 p.m. and I've got a bit of Deep Blue Something kicking off our third and final hour. Stay tuned for more Classic Hits coming up for your 70s, 80s, 90s and noughties. And if you're out there on those busy roads, keep an ear out for traffic reports coming up twice an hour. Kick back and enjoy the music here on 101.5.

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2: For your traffic report, there's been an accident on the Bruce Highway northbound at Burpengary at the New Settlement Road and Deception Bay Road exits. Take care and consider an alternate route. Lingfield Road is held up from Brackenridge to Castledine at the multiple stops. Anchor Lounger Road is the typical car park through Corbould Park. Drive safe out there on those busy roads. That's your traffic here on 101.5.

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Coming up tonight on a 101.5, swing into your Thursday evening with a nostalgic journey from the 60s to the latest neoclassic rockabilly hits today. In the Groove with Sue from 6 till 8pm. 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
2: For your traffic update, Gympie Road is a car park from Chermside to Castledine. Up at the Sunshine Coast, take care of the congestion along Sunshine Motorway, Mountain Creek. And it's stop and go Anzac Avenue through Mango Hill. Drive safe out there on those busy roads. That's our final traffic report for tonight. Thanks for tuning in to 101.5.

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Thanks for tuning in with me this afternoon. I'll catch you tomorrow from 3 to 6pm for classic hits on your commute. We're headed into the top of the hour. It's currently 5:53pm. Natalie Cole taking it into the top of the hour. I'll catch you tomorrow. Drive safe.

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4: Hello, I'm Peter Hislop. Israel's ambassador to Australia claims a flotilla attempting to reach Gaza with Australians on board was carrying hardly any aid. It comes after video emerged of Israel's National Security Minister Itamar Ben-Gvir taunting Australian activists after they were arrested at sea on course to cross a military blockade. Foreign Minister Penny Wong says the video is shocking and unacceptable, and her department called in the ambassador to explain. Ambassador Dr. Hillel Newman claimed the flotilla is a provocation.
5: Anyone who wants to give humanitarian aid can do so. The flotilla is really a provocation in order to try and bash the state of Israel as much as they can. The blockade on Gaza is a legal blockade, which was adopted and endorsed by United Nations, you know, the Palmer Report and other United Nations bodies.
4: Queensland's Sports Minister Tim Mander has stood aside after he was referred to the Australian Federal Police over his electoral enrolment status. The minister has denied wrongdoing and referred himself to state election authorities after News Corp published allegations the former NRL referee had enrolled to vote at the home of an electorate officer despite not living there. In a statement, Tim Mander said, "I have overall confidence this will be resolved, but I have no intention of this becoming a distraction to the important work of the government." Billionaire Gina Rinehart has backed a rare earths miner looking to launch a major project in the Top End. The federal government announced today Arafura Rare Earths confirmed a decision to build its Nolans project outside of Alice Springs, which could supply about 4-5% of global critical minerals demand. The miner has become the first company to secure cash under the government's Critical Minerals Strategic Reserve Fund. The Australian Automobile Association says investment into road safety research is much needed, given the latest data on road deaths. Shannon Kirkwood reports.
6: In the 12 months to April, 1,333 people lost their lives on Australian roads. The association says that's up 3.5% on the previous period. The NT recorded the highest crash fatality rate, followed by Tasmania, while the latest figures include an almost 10% annual rise in pedestrian and cyclist deaths. The association says in light of these figures, the budget commitment to invest in national road safety research may lead to more targeted funding to help curb the nation's rising road toll.
4: Australia has supported a United Nations resolution to strengthen responsibility to act on climate change. The International Court of Justice ruled last year a failure to curb fossil fuel production would be an internationally wrongful act. Australia joined 141 other countries in passing the resolution, while 8 countries, including Russia, Israel and the United States, opposed it. US Deputy Ambassador to the UN, Tammy Bruce, outlined the United States' opposition.
7: Throughout the negotiation of this resolution, the United States has been consistent in conveying our opposition to this initiative. The United States did not support seeking an advisory opinion from the International Court of Justice.
4: And the UK version of Married at First Sight has been pulled from screens following allegations of sexual assault. 3 women alleged there had been non-consensual sex with their on-screen husbands. And if you or anyone you know needs support, call 1-800-RESPECT on 1-800-737-732. And in rugby league, Warriors coach Andrew Webster says the club won't attempt to persuade Luke Metcalf to stay beyond 2026. Webster says Metcalf is still wanted this season, but the club wouldn't use the standard 10-day cooling period to try to convince him to flip on a deal with the Dragons.
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8: Good evening, your weather update for the city of Moreton Bay. This evening, minimum 12, mostly clear, light winds. Friday, 23 to 13, sunny, south to southwest winds. Saturday, 24 to 15, partly cloudy, southerly winds. Keeping our community connected and informed on 101.5.
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4: The very definition of an all-star band for the era is this next obscured track. 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

It's getting loud here in the studios this Thursday evening as we kickstart 101.5's Rockabilly Show. How about that track by Rakaya Billy? Hey, great song to introduce what I got lined up for you over the next 2 hours. The name's Hannah, hanging out with you all until 10 o'clock tonight. And boy, do I have a hectic playlist to showcase this Thursday evening. Lots of psychobilly happening here tonight. So if you're a fan of loud and fast music, then you've definitely tuned into the right station. I got Heavy Trash, Carlos and the Bandidos, and this next rockabilly artist, Full Blown Cherry. This one's for all you rockers out there tuning into 101.5's Rockabilly Show.

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When reggae pop meets rockabilly, you get an epic mix-up of high energy, fun, love and times. The Rocker Covers taking on Inner Circle Sweat on 101.5. Little bit of Peter Andre thrown into that track as well. I heard some of his Mysterious Girl littered throughout the song, which is pretty cool. After all, he is one of our very own Aussie artists. At the top, a rockin' song by Betty and the Boops. 59 Club is what I spun first, but here's 1 minute and 44 seconds dedicated entirely to beer. It's Ace and the Ragers on the Thursday Night Rockabilly Show.

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found on the album Bye Bye Baby. Emmy Lou and the Rhythm Boys singing I Don't Know on the Thursday Night Rockabilly Show. Now, I don't know about you, but I'm starting to get all G'd up about Grease Fest. It's happening soon, July 31st to 1st of August to be exact. And there's so much going on this year. Besides the music, they got hot rod shows, pin-up parties, and a lady called Mimsy who is offering fresh ink to those that are game to get a tattoo. It's all going down at the Redlands Showground, so head on over to www.greasefest.com to secure your 3-day ticket. You're going to have a blast, I can promise you that. I also guarantee the best rockabilly music right here on 101.5, and this next song by JD McPherson, oh, it's sure to get all the Northside girls.

How about that bass slapping intro all the way from Ireland? Imelda May with her Johnny Got a Boom Boom on 101.5. And Hannah's got two songs in a row for you. Daryl Higgum up next, but make sure you stick around because I'm going to follow his rock house up with a classic by Stray Cats, Lust and Love, coming through the airwaves in less than 5 minutes on the Thursday Night Rockabilly Show.

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Another intro I just can't get enough of. The Ballroom Rockets getting Sugar-Coated Love stuck straight in my head. Not a bad song to get stuck in your head, though, and I have no doubt in my mind that by the time the meteors are done, I'll have this next track looping around as well. 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

The music is thumping here tonight on 101.5. Carlos and the Bandidos with their own rendition of Bad Things on the Thursday Night Rockabilly Show, where we are celebrating all things rock, roll and billy, taking a look at some of the more recent artists that have been inspired over the years by the rockabilly pioneers. 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

going way out with Heavy Trash on 101.5 spinning just one of the many banging tracks off their 2007 album, Kissy Baby being track number 6. Hey, we're not far off the top of the hour, so let me squeeze in a quick song to take you through to 9 o'clock, and I'll see you on the other side. Stay tuned.

Necromantics bringing us into the top of the final hour of the Thursday Night Rockabilly Show, where you're hanging out with Hannah until 10 o'clock tonight. Still plenty of tunes to showcase that you won't want to miss, and make sure you stay with me. I got Cherry Tears, The Lowlifes, and this absolute legend, Brian Setzer. Thanks for tuning into 101.5 this evening. You're listening to Peroxide Blonde in a hopped up model Ford, something you're bound to see with your own eyes at this year's annual Grease Fest.

the amazing Crowns, giving us all that rockabilly fix we no doubt need this Thursday evening with Mr. Fix It on 101.5. Another man giving us our hourly fix, George Thorogood. He was at the top performing his Summertime Blues, but here's one for all the rebels out there. It's the Lenny Rockers on the Thursday Night Rockabilly Show.

turning it up a notch on the Thursday night rockabilly show with Canadian act The Creep Show on 101.5. Some pure hard-hitting psychobilly right there, sure to wake you up if your eyes are getting a little tired. Absolutely love front woman Sarah Blackwood. She's currently performing as lead vocalist in another band called Walk Off the Earth, but she did gain her early recognition in The Creep Show. She certainly got a set of lungs on her, that's for sure. As does Sasa Jovanovic. He's the frontman of Grand Park Handies, and I'm going to play their song Paralyzed right here on 101.5's Rockabilly Show.

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the way from Finland. Give it up for Mabel and the Misfires on the Thursday Night Rockabilly Show. Ride Along is what I just played. Before that, Snazzy Quartet. You would have heard the Lowlifes as promised, but here's one by Ellis and the Angry Teens I reckon you'll enjoy, especially if you enjoy a cold beverage. It's We Like Alcohol on 101.5.

Playing the explicit Melrose this Thursday evening. Later in the set, of course, you just heard Rich Little Bitch on 101.5, where we do have station sponsors coming up in a moment. But before we take that moment, I'm going to spin two songs in a row. Solar Liberty coming up very soon. 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

told you I had some cherry test to play at the top of the hour. The Wobble making its appearance on the Thursday Night Rockabilly Show, where I do hope you're enjoying the music. Got a song to feature by the Space Cadets right now. So come on, let's go rocking with the four UK artists and this Astro Billy get up.

the River Sharks chanting their Big Bad Wolf on 101.5's Rockabilly Show, where we had a different kind of animal at the top while Rooster strutting their stuff here tonight. But how does a little bit of backdraft sound? Let's find out by listening to their song 200 Miles.

20th Flight Rockers, taking us home on the Thursday Night Rockabilly Show, where we are not quite yet at the end of the set. Still got a couple more songs up my sleeve before 10 o'clock rolls around, including this cracker of a tune by the Prison Band.

The Go-Getters, bringing us to the end of another Thursday Night Rockabilly show, where unfortunately all good things must come to an end. That's all right, though. Mark's up next hosting Raised on Rock. And as always, I got one last rockabilly track to see you through to the top of the hour. It's been fun hanging out. Thanks for keeping me company. But until next time, this is Hannah signing off on 101.5 FM.

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Hello again. I'm Mark O'Neill, and this is Raised on Rock. 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Well, let's kick things off with an album that receives far too little love than it deserves. You all know about Billy Thorpe and the Aztecs at Sunbury, but in 1971, there was an album put out called Live, and we'll hear track two from that, Time to Live on Raised on Rock.

And that is Foggat here on Raised on Rock, Fool for the City, the title track to their 1975 album. Before that, Eli's Comin' by Three Dog Night from Suitable for Framing, 1969. And at the top of the set, Time to Live by the Aztecs from Live, 1971. Raised on Rock, your home for albums. Album rock, I should say. Along with stuff that was released on 8-track, cassette, reel-to-reel, and CD. No streaming, no files. We do it the old-fashioned way here on Raised on Rock. Let's now go back to 1980, the Heaven and Hell album by Black Sabbath, Children of the Sea.

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You're listening to Raised on Rock with Mark O'Neill. Kiss from the Alive album, 1975, Let Me Go Rock and Roll. Before that, from Canada, Lee Aaron from 1984, her project album, I Like My Rock Hard. And at the top of the set, Black Sabbath, Children of the Sea from Heaven and Hell, 1980. In 1974, Iron Butterfly had an album out called Scorching Beauty. And I know everyone thinks of one certain very long song when they think of Iron Butterfly, but they did a lot of other good stuff. Here's one that was co-written by John Anderson of Yes and the Butterfly's drummer, Ron Bushy, Pearly Gates, here on Raised on Rock.

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0: John Kay and Steppenwolf, Monster, here on Raised on Rock with Mark O'Neill. Title track from their 1969 album. Before that, a great Australian band from the early 70s. They only got to make two albums. The track we heard was from their self-titled first album from 71, Piranha and Elation. And at the top of the set, Pearly Gates by Arjen Butterfly from Scorching Beauty, 1974. Let us now go to the year 1973, Eric Clapton, The Rainbow Concert, and a song you should all know here on Raised on Rock.
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5: Ladies and gentlemen, this is a Great Western Festival concert, but it isn't really. It's down to Pete Townsend and Alice and Ronnie Wood and everybody else, and not least of all Eric. Ladies and gentlemen, I've been asked specially to announce Eric Clapton and the Palpitations.

0: You're listening to Raised on Rock with Mark O'Neill. And that is a band called, or was called, Pato, I believe, out of the UK from their self-titled debut album from 1970, Hold Me Back, reissued on Esoteric Records. Before that, Grand Funk and Carry Me Through from Shining On, 1974. And that was from the album that gave Grand Funk their biggest Australian hit, The Locomotion. And at the top of the set, Layla by Eric Clapton from the Rainbow Concert, 1973.
1: 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The 80s Mixtape Song of the Week.
0: And what I do each week is choose a song that Sassy has played on her world-class program, The 80s Mixtape. And for everything about the show, go to the show's Facebook page, The 80s Mixtape. And she also has another show and another Facebook page, Sassy's Roadhouse. This week I have chosen Pride and Joy by Stevie Ray Vaughan from 1983. Our 80s Mixtape, Song of the Week.

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You're listening to Raised on Rock with Mark O'Neill. And that is The Who and Cry If You Want from the new release Live at Shea Stadium 1982. And I was in attendance at that show. They did two shows. That was the second one. And they released the DVD a few years ago, finally put it out on CD with the great Kenny Jones on drums. Before that, Dear Prudence by Doug Parkinson from In Focus, 1969, one of the greatest voices to come out of Australia. And at the top of the set, our 80s mixtape, Song of the Week, Pride and Joy by Stevie Ray Vaughan from Texas Flood, 1983. Now we're going to hear a triple play from the new Who release, starting with a later song of theirs, and many fans cite this as their favorite Who song, even though it came at the very end, well, of their first go-around. They've had a number of reunions. Eminence Front, live at Shea Stadium, 1982, here on Raised on Rock.

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And that's a triple play by The Who from their new release, Live at Shea Stadium, 1982. Let's try to fit this request in for Linda from Ballarat, Little River Band on Raised on Rock.

You're listening to Raised on Rock with Mark O'Neill. That was Little River Band, a request for Linda in Ballarat. And that was from Backstage Pass 1980, Fall from Paradise. Great song. Now, in 1979, I saw the Little River Band for the one and only time at the Palladium in New York. And I've said this a million times, so here's a million and one. Out of the over 600 concerts that I saw, that was the most perfect one all around. The musicianship, the harmonies, the sound, the performances, the interacting with each other, the lighting. It was just an unforgettable night, and boy, I wish they recorded that. Maybe they did, but they certainly haven't released it. I think it was in October of 1979, Little River Band. And of course, for many, many years, they've been unable to use their name, well, the proper musicians of the Little River Band. It's now owned by an all-American mob that has nothing to do with anything, but that's music. Burton Cummings of the Guess Who has gone after the current Guess Who, and has actually stopped them from performing at some venues, and that was by not allowing them to perform the songs that Burton and Randy Bachman wrote. So maybe there's hope for the LRB to be the LRB again. And until we meet again, thank you for spending a couple of hours with us here on Raised on Rock. And until we meet again, this is Mark O'Neill saying may God be with you and keep on rockin'.

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1: I've heard people say that too much of anything is not good for you, baby. But I don't know about that. There's many times that we've loved and we've shared love and made love. It doesn't seem to me like it's enough. It's just not enough, baby.

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1: 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Don't miss Saturday, May the 23rd, 9 till 3. It's our open day. We've got decades of cruiser utes on display. 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

0: Market from 6 till 8 with D'Amica and Steve. Eclectic Avenue with Robin Fiona from 8 till 10. 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
3: Good morning, I'm Shannon Kirkwood. The Australians who were among the hundreds of pro-Palestinian activists detained in Israel have arrived in Turkey.
4: Free Palestine! Oh,
3: earlier, Israel confirmed the group, which was taken from their flotilla before it reached Gaza with humanitarian aid, were being deported to Turkey. Israel's National Security Minister, Itamar Ben-Gvir, has come under criticism for taunting the detainees who were on the Global Samud flotilla and set sail from Turkey last week. 430 people from more than 40 countries were on board, including 11 Australians. The Climate Council is warning cuts to Australia's National Science Agency will make it harder to prepare for major weather events. Peter Hislop reports.
5: The CSIRO cuts were predicted, but this week the extent has been made clear. 92 positions have been axed from the Environment Research Unit, including climate modelling staff. The agency says the cuts are about making strategic research shifts to focus its efforts on national impact, but the Climate Council doesn't agree with that assessment. It says CSIRO support for the global climate modelling focused on Australia is critical for understanding our future climate risks and extremes, and that the cuts will make it harder for Australians to prepare for bushfire weather, flooding and sea level rise. Over 800 positions have been slashed from the organisation in recent years.
3: Food aid has arrived in the Democratic Republic of Congo as the Ebola outbreak spreads. There are hundreds of suspected cases of Ebola in DR Congo. Almost 140 people are believed to have died from the virus. There's also cases in neighbouring Uganda. Ebola is spread through direct contact with bodily fluids and through broken skin. The UN World Food Programme says it's moving supplies and providing food and nutrition to those in eastern DRC, where millions of people are facing hunger due to conflict and displacement. A vaccine for this particular strain isn't expected to be available for months. Speaking to France 24, one mother recalls how her son fell ill before dying from the virus.
6: He told me he had chest pain and I thought it was his stomach. Then he started crying because of the pain in his stomach. After that, he started vomiting.
3: Meantime, a plane on its way to Detroit from Paris has had to be diverted to Canada after it was discovered a passenger from the DRC was on board. The US has implemented entry restrictions in an attempt to limit the spread of the deadly virus. From sporting fields to home security cameras, residents have captured the moment a meteor lit up the sky last night. The flash occurred around 6:30 p.m. local time and could be seen in Sydney, Canberra, regional New South Wales and as far as southeast Queensland. Witnesses and images show a greenish tinge to the bright flash. Turning to sport, Dolphins coach Christian Wolf says his side's defensive effort was outstanding in the final minutes of last night's 30-22 win over the Raiders in Canberra.
7: Everything you want to see in a footy team. We had a lot of spirit, a lot of desire to win for each other and play for each other, and it's a great win for the club.
3: It's the first time the Dolphins have put together four consecutive wins. Tonight, the Bulldogs will welcome back Jacob Carraz for the clash against the Melbourne Storm. The Bulldogs are experiencing their worst losing streak since the 2022 season. Both sides are without key playmakers due to origin duties. In the AFL, the Hawks have claimed a 9-point win over the Crows in Launceston last night. And Australian Alex Di Minaur is on court against Italian Luciano Didari in the quarterfinals of the Hamburg Open.
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8: Your morning weather update for Moreton Bay. Today, 24 to 15, mostly sunny with south-southwesterly winds. Tomorrow, 25 to 15, partly cloudy with a possible shower and south-southwesterly winds. And on Sunday, 24 to 15, partly cloudy with a shower or two and light southerly winds. Keeping our community connected and informed on 101.5.
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8: Good morning. Welcome to the end of the week. It's a Friday. We've made it. Well, almost. We've just got to get through today first. And then it's the weekend. Yay! I'm here until 9 o'clock with your traffic reports, as I am every morning, about twice an hour, around about quarter past and quarter to the hour. A coastal report, that's coming up shortly. And just before 8 o'clock is when we have a look at that big blue birthday book. Classic hits from throughout the decades. Kicking off our Friday morning, we've got our Queensland boys, Savage Garden, with Affirmation.

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1: Time for the Coastal Report for today, Friday the 22nd of May. South to southwesterly winds 15 to 20 knots. Seas around 1 metre, increasing to 1 to 1.5 metres in the far north. It will be partly cloudy on the bay today. Looking at our tide times, we have a low tide at 8:45 this morning at 0.67 of a metre, and then a high tide at 20 past 2 this afternoon at 1.72 metres. If you are heading out on the bay, remember, stay safe. 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Or better yet, log on with the Redcliffe Coast Guard or the Bribie Island VMR. 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
2: No accidents or incidents to report. The majors are running to speed. You might have a couple of light changes to sit through at the intersection of Gympie Road and Beams Road if you're heading inbound through Castledine. Otherwise, it's looking very nice and clear this morning. Public transport is running on time. 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It is 6:15. That's keeping you up to date. Our next traffic report is at 6:45.

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13: 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You'll be better off for it.
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2: Nice and quiet this morning. I love a Friday morning. The majors are running to speed. There's no accidents or incidents to report at all. It's looking good inbound on Sandgate Road. Maybe a couple of light changes to sit through at the intersection of Gympie Road and Beams Road if you're heading inbound through Castledine. Good run up to the Sunshine Coast, and it's looking pretty clear up that way as well. Public transport is running on time. 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

One of Australia's favourite pub rock bands there, Cold Chisel with Cheap Wine. This is the Bigger Brighter Brekkie Show that you tune to on 101.5. And I am Nikki, here until 9 o'clock with your traffic reports every hour. And we have a look in about an hour's time at the Big Blue Birthday Book. Yep, we get to celebrate some birthdays. But I do have lots of classic hits for you as well. Right now we have got one from Sir Elton John. This is Rocket Man.

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0: 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What a lady, what a night. Rockabilly nights between 8 and 10. Everybody in then it's Raised on Rock with Mark between 10 and midnight.
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4: Your morning weather update for Moreton Bay. Today, 24 to 15, mostly sunny with south-southwesterly winds. Tomorrow, 25 to 15, partly cloudy with a possible shower and south-southwesterly winds. And on Sunday, 24 to 15, partly cloudy with a shower or two and light southerly winds. 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
5: Now, here's another hour of better music variety from

Hello. Good morning. This is the Bigger Brighter Brekkie Show. My name's Nikki. It is 7:05 and that means we're in the second hour, which also means that we have the Big Blue Birthday Book before the top of the hour, a couple of traffic reports for you at around about quarter past and quarter to the hour, and lots of classic hits. That was Paul Kelly to kick off this hour with Before Too Long. Right now, we have got Patti Smith because I don't know, because of the night.

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2: There are no accidents or incidents to report, and the majors are running to speed. It's looking good inbound on Sandgate Road and Gympie Road, although you might have a couple of light changes to sit through at the intersection of Gympie Road and Beams Road. We're heading inbound through Castledine. And it's a little tiny bit slow from Strathpine to Bald Hills on Gympie Road. Otherwise, looking really good out there on the roads this morning. It's a good run up to the Sunshine Coast, and it's looking pretty clear up that way at this stage. Public transport is running on time. 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
1: 1015 traffic.
2: There is a stationary vehicle on Wardell Street at Anokra. It's in the right lane after Sanford Road, blocking that lane northbound towards Everton Park, so expect some delays around that area. Also a stationary vehicle on the Bruce Highway at Landsborough near Narimba. That's southbound towards Bells Creek. Not causing any issues, but take extra care there. Otherwise, the majors are running to speed. Maybe a couple of light changes to sit through at the intersection of Gympie Road and Beams Road if you're heading inbound through Castledine. And it's a little bit slow from Strathpine to Bald Hills on Gympie Road as well. It's also getting a little bit slow between Rothwell and Kippering on Anzac Avenue. Good run up to the Sunshine Coast. Little bit of traffic building up on Caloundra Road heading into Caloundra and the Sunshine Motorway heading into Mooloolaba. Public transport is running on time. For your flight details in and out of Brisbane, go to our website 1015fm.com.au and click on the airport link. Don't forget to slow down around the school zones. It's 7:45 and that's keeping you up to date. We've got our next traffic report coming your way at 8.

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1: It's my favourite time of the morning, the big blue birthday book time. And this morning we've got Alora Morris, Abigail Schultz of Caboolture, Carter Deeks of Moranbah Downs, David Merriweather of Moranbah Downs, Maxine Roa of Morayfield, Timothy Pascalone of Bribie Island, and Krish Kumar from Burpengary, who's 15 today. You are celebrating your birthday today with rock singer Morrissey is 67. Aussie rock singer with the band Ice House, Ivor Davies, is 71. And Australian actor Gary Sweet is 69. That's our celebrity birthdays. Our local birthday people again, Alora, Abigail, Carter, David, Maxine, Timothy and Krish. And you too, if you're having your birthday today, Friday the 22nd of May. Happy birthday to you all. I hope you have a wonderful day. And hippity

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3: Your morning weather update for Moreton Bay. Today, 24 to 15, mostly sunny with south-southwesterly winds. Tomorrow, 25 to 15, partly cloudy with a possible shower and south-southwesterly winds. And on Sunday, 24 to 15, partly cloudy with a shower or two and light southerly winds. Keeping our community connected and informed on 1015.
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5: Now, here's another hour of better music variety from the 70s, 80s, 90s and noughties. 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

It is 8:04. It is the last hour of the Brekkie Show for the day and the week. My name's Nikki. Good morning. If you have just tuned in, then welcome. I'm here in this last hour to give you your traffic reports, of course, and also to give you lots of great classic hits from throughout the decades. All right, now we're going to hear about that crazy little thing called love.

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1: 1015 Traffic.
2: There is a stationary vehicle on Wardell Street at Inogra. It's in the right lane after Sanford Road, blocking that lane northbound towards Everton Park, so expect some delays. We've got lights flashing yellow in Burpengary at the intersection of Morayfield Road and Paradise Road, affecting all lanes in all directions. The majors are running to speed. It's looking good inbound on Sandgate Road and Gympie Road, although a little bit slow from Strathpine to Bald Hills on Gympie Road, and a little bit slow between Rothwell and Kippering on Anzac Avenue. We've got some heavy traffic heading into Caboolture from the Bruce Highway on Lower King Street, a good run up to the Sunshine Coast, but slow traffic heading into Caloundra on Caloundra Road and the Sunshine Motorway heading into Mooloolaba. Don't forget that we are running on reduced timetables across all train lines, and over the weekend there is some major track closures on the north side of Brisbane, so plan your journey in advance. Don't forget to slow down around the school zones, keep an eye out for the kids, and that's keeping you up to date. It's now 8:16.

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3: 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She'll also be telling us about the Real Estate Institute of Queensland calling out the federal government over negative gearing changes. 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
1: 1015 Traffic.
2: There is a stationary vehicle on the Gateway Motorway at Eagle Farm, southbound, heading towards Murarrie. A stationary vehicle on Wardell Street at Inaugura in the right lane after Sanford Road, blocking that lane northbound towards Everton Park, so expect some delays there. We've got lights flashing yellow in Burpengary at the intersection of Morayfield Road and Paradise Road, affecting all lanes in all directions. The majors are running to speed. It's looking good inbound on Sandgate Road and Gympie Road, although a little bit slow from Strathpine to Bald Hills on Gympie Road, and a little bit slow between Rothwell and Kippering on Anzac Avenue. We've got some stop-start traffic from Palmerstone Road to King Street in Caboolture, and a little bit slow getting into Caboolture from the Bruce Highway on Lower King Street. A good run up to the Sunshine Coast, but slow traffic heading into Caloundra on Caloundra Road, and slow traffic on the Sunshine Motorway heading into Mooloolaba. Public transport is running on time. For your flight details in and out of Brisbane, go to our website 1015fm.com.au and click on the airport link. It's 8:45. Don't forget to slow down around the school zones, and that's keeping you up to date.

We had to scoot all the way back to 1979 for that one. That was Amy Stewart with Knock on Wood. This is Nikki with you on the Bigger Brighter Brekkie Show. Good morning and goodbye. That's right, because we are coming up to 9 o'clock. And that means that I've got to leave so that Debbie can come in and give you Morning Magazine, everything business and real estate. And, of course, there will be some easy listening tunes from 12 noon to take us through to Ayla at 3. And Ayla will keep you entertained with lots of great classic hits and up to date with the traffic. So if you are out on the roads or heading that way this afternoon, make sure that you tune in between 3 and 6. I will be back again next Monday. Until then, have a great day. Have a fabulous weekend. By the way, we do breakfast and drive traffic reports over the weekends now as well. So make sure you tune in for Shane and Hannah. And I'll catch you all on Monday. Bye.

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5: Good morning, I'm Shannon Kirkwood. The Australians who were among the hundreds of pro-Palestinian activists detained in Israel have arrived in Turkey. David Cameron has more.
6: Earlier, Israel confirmed the group, which was taken from their flotilla before it reached Gaza with humanitarian aid, were being deported to Turkey. Israel's National Security Minister, Itamar Ben-Gvir, has come under criticism for taunting the detainees, who were on the Global Samud flotilla, and set sail from Turkey last Thursday. 430 people from more than 40 countries were on board, including 11 Australians.
5: The Albanese government may be open to a rethink on its budget tax changes. The Sydney Morning Herald reports Labor is considering a reversal or amendments to its move to include discretionary testamentary trusts in its minimum 30% tax on discretionary trusts. Critics have labelled it a death tax. Social Services Minister Tanya Plibersek told the ABC she's not surprised by the criticism.
7: I think our political opponents will always try and weaponise any positive change we make for the country and frighten people with it. But I think most Australians, when they take a bit of time to have a look at what we're actually doing, will understand that we're doing this for their kids and grandkids.
5: Another group of former ISIS brides and their children are reportedly heading to Australia. The group's expected to arrive next week after departing Syria's Al Roj camp last night. It's not known if the women will face charges upon their arrival. Vehicle electrification is set to be a priority at this year's United Nations Climate Summit. Federal Climate Change Minister Chris Bowen and his Turkish counterpart have co-hosted a ministerial meeting of 40 countries in Copenhagen this week, working toward the agenda of the COP31 conference in Turkey. The pair have nominated transport electrification as the key issue. A parody political party in India has worked around a social media block and is continuing to gain support. The Cockroach Junta Party, the voice of the lazy and unemployed, was set up less than a week ago, gaining millions of followers. It was in response to comments by India's Chief Justice, who allegedly compared young people drifting towards journalism and activism as cockroaches and parasites. Deaf and hard of hearing screen creatives working in Australia are inspiring others to follow in their footsteps. The Sign On Screen Festival is holding its opening night gala this evening in the nation's capital. The three-day event is being hosted by the National Film and Sound Archive. Organiser Sharon Cleary told National Radio News deaf creators are taking the lead.
8: That's really where the instigation for this festival came from, was a conversation around our need to represent deaf and hard of hearing filmmakers throughout Australia and ensure that we had their works as part of our collection.
5: Turning to sport, Blake Hardwick has starred for the Hawks in last night's 9-point win over the Crows in Launceston.
9: 1-point game. Blake Hardwick. Through the middle it goes. Blake has 4.
5: That from Fox Footy. The Sir Doug Nicholls round continues tonight with Richmond up against Essendon while Fremantle hosts St Kilda. Raiders coach Ricky Stewart has taken a swipe at the refereeing during his side's loss to the Dolphins last night at home. Stewart says it seems referees are picking and choosing when to apply the rules. And in motorsport, two-time NASCAR Cup Series champion Kyle Busch has died at the age of 41. It comes hours after his family confirmed he was being treated in hospital for a severe illness.
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10: Your morning weather update for Moreton Bay. Today, 24 to 15, mostly sunny with south-southwesterly winds. Tomorrow, 25 to 15, partly cloudy with a possible shower and south-southwesterly winds. And on Sunday, 24 to 15, partly cloudy with a shower or two and light southerly winds. Keeping our community connected and informed on 101.5.
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I hope I'm not somebody that you used to know. Good morning, I'm Debbie B with Friday's edition of Morning Magazine on Classic Hits 101.5. Welcome to Friday, best day of the week, I always say. Hope you're having a great one so far. I'm just going to make it better for you. Got lots of great music, lots of great information. I've got a few podcasts being recorded today. I've got Michael, Karen and Sophie from the Palmerstone Chamber of Commerce coming in to talk about Sophie's business. And Karen and Michael are going to be talking about all the events coming up. And there's a lot happening in that Palmerstone Chamber of Commerce. It's worth having a look at them. Then Daniel Hay from Power 2 Accounting is going to be talking about the federal budget, tax, small business and how it all affects you. That's a really interesting one. You should definitely upload. And then I've got Stephanie Skyring from Renovation Collaborative. Stephanie's got a series of podcasts with us and this one is Passive House, Passive Windows. It's going to be really interesting. So it's worth having a look at what Stephanie's doing. Lots of really good information, like I said, but best thing of all, best music in town.

Great song by Lighthouse Family. Hi, I hope you're having a great Friday morning. You're with Debbie B on 101.5. I want to play Smooth for you by Santana. I absolutely love this song. And Carlos Santana sought a comeback hit after his children teased him about not hearing his music on the radio anymore. And he even consulted a spiritual advisor for the guidance. And would you believe Rob Thomas initially hesitated to work on Smooth, but his management convinced him to collaborate with Santana. The very interesting thing about this song, it was released back in 1999 and it topped the Billboard Hot 100 for 12 weeks, making it both the last number one hit of the 90s and the first of the 2000s. How's that?

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1: The historical village. It's a blast from the past. It's another world. It's like a different planet. So bring the kids and open their eyes to how hard life used to be. They'll have fun, learn, and they can even ride a train. So visit the historical village on Beerburrum Road. It's history in the making.
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Helium can be mined as a byproduct of liquid natural gas extraction, and experts say there is potential for Australia to export it. There are calls for helium to be added to the critical minerals list to help support industry expansion. And finally, locally, upgrades for historic hotel and town. A historic hotel will close its doors for repairs and rejuvenation as part of the old Petrie Town upgrades. Moreton Bay City Council will give the popular Heritage Hotel facilities a makeover before looking for a new lessee. It follows a decision by long-time licence holder Peter Hampsall to retire, and while Council is doing $2.5 million of upgrades at the historical village. Acting Mayor Jody Shipway said Council has been working towards a renewed visitor experience since taking over the 48-hectare site a year ago. And that's news up to date, keeping you informed on 1015fm.com.au.

That was Ben Harper and Diamonds on the Inside. Lovely song. I want to play some Cold Chisel for you next. And it's a song that you don't hear a lot. It's called Ita. And it's Cold Chisel's ode to Australian magazine editor, broadcaster, businesswoman and fashion icon Ita Buttrose. Funny, hey? It was released back in 1980. Enjoy.

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Ah, the things we do for love, and we've all done it, haven't we? That was 10cc. You're with Debbie B on 101.5, and I hope you're having a fantastic Friday. I want to play Simply Red, Fairground. This is a really cool song. Mick Hucknall's inspiration for Fairground came from

0: Tuesday night is Blues Night on 101.5 with King Street Blues between 6 and 8. Got a head full of thought crimes and a number with no name. Across the tracks between 8 and 10. Making it ready, love me or die. And the heart and soul of blues between 10 and midnight. My sweet home, Chicago. 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
2: Your morning weather update for Moreton Bay. Today, 24 to 15, mostly sunny with south-southwesterly winds. Tomorrow, 25 to 15, partly cloudy with a possible shower and south-southwesterly winds. And on Sunday, 24 to 15, partly cloudy with a shower or two and light southerly winds. Keeping our community connected and informed on 101.5.

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